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Got to tell this world that you're mine, mine, mine, mine. That you find nails and I twiddle my thumb. I'm real nervous, but it sure is fun. Come on, baby. 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